these eyes, they don't give me what I need. Gotta leave, she said that the blunt won't give me inner peace. Bitch, please, went and hop into the Rari 6-speed. Felt the breeze, I told Jesus, take the wheel, don't let me go 6-speed.

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1: yeah.
0: We the best,
1: boy.
0: Give me the light,
1: yeah.
0: And we turn it up every time,
1: every time.
0: And we bust it up, watch it,
1: watch it.
0: Ha!
2: Son las 5:56.
3: No estamos siguiendo la tendencia, la estamos creando. 97.5, Coahuila Hoy, Radio.